0: block. This one's for you. HoodRadio.com. Salutes the year 1973. DJ Kool Herc DJs his first block party. His sister's birthday at 1520 Sedgwick Avenue, Bronx, New York. Herc would often buy two copies of a record and stretch the break beats by using two turntables and mixing in both records before the break ends. A student at Stevenson High School named Kevin Donovan officially forms the Zulu Nation. Donovan later changed his name to Afrika Bambaataa Osun in honor of an ancient Zulu chief.
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Aretha Franklin records a well-known B-boy song, Rock Steady. 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

y'all. I'm in the back of the new 7 on a Zoom call. If you don't know, just don't know. 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

0: you. 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
0: 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A gang named Savage 7 would hit the streets of the East Bronx. Savage 7 later transforms into Black Spades, before eventually becoming an organization known as Zulu Nation.

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2: say
3: and on.
2: What?
3: I say the beat don't stop till the break is done. Cause I'm riding with the man Starsky. We're gonna rock, rock, rock till the funk is the Starsky, my man, or what you got
2: Starsky.
3: To be.
2: Well, clap your hands and stomp your feet as you do that. The beat is the beat. I got a 6-door caddy, TV and bar, and there's a space antenna at the back
4: you
2: of the
4: know
2: car.
4: It.
2: Watch me tour the streets all through the night. And the hang with busy beat, you must be your rack. You know, winter, spring, and after that is fall. When the time the girls are ready, they can give me a call. We'll talk about the birds and the bees and the way I shock the house.
4: Ah.
2: Hey, man, everything's cool, man. You know how we always do. We be like, keep going straight, driving to the Chief Rockers.
4: And his ultimate manager, Fade.
2: All right.
3: And to the one and only Queen, Lisa Lee. All
4: right. And sexy Henrietta.
2: Yeah.
5: It's now that you are in the right space. I'm Lenny Green from The Quiet Storm. And ladies, I can't put you to sleep, but I am going to put you to bed. And it is my honor to introduce you to something hot and new from my brother Ghostface Killah, who's going to elevate this vibe to a whole new different level. Ladies, I hope you have your towels. To the grown and sexy, lock in, buckle up, because I think it's time for us to take this journey.

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1: Cold,
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1: over. 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
0: You know what I'm gonna do? 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

0: Certified Featured Artist of the Week.
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The breakbeat would later inspire the B-boy movement, as breakers danced to those beats at block parties.

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1: Through the love, yeah. 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
3: that dude right there.
4: Well, I'm a T. I'll dog my face. I wanna get you on the court. I beat Charlie Chase.
5: Cold Crush.
6: Charlie Chase, as cute as could be, you sell your soul to the devil to play like me.
7: Well, I'm the R.
5: Ruby D.
7: And you got a lot of nerve. 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
8: JDL, the Lords of Lords and Ruby D, my man, your shit is on the boards.
7: You all can't ball. You all can't ball. 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
5: Kevin Ken.
7: And I'm not the fake. 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
5: Cold Crush.
9: You know the R. Game is legit. 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
10: The W.
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10: Tony Tone, known to be ill, but everybody know I could deal with the pill.
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0: Whole dick you sucking?
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0: You lying to me, B.
1: Yeah, exactly.
0: Who dick you sucking? Come on, B. I just heard some shit about you, some foul shit. Fuck is the deal?
1: Suck my fucking dick, you bitch ass nigga.
0: No, you explain it to me, bitch. You know what I'm talking about.
1: I don't know nobody up here. 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
0: Lying ass bitch, you ain't shit. Do I got to holler his name, too?
1: Who the fuck is he?
0: Bitch, you fucking him.

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0: Salutes the year, 1925. 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He incorporates, floats, and slides into his dance style, moves that would later inspire an element of hip-hop known as breakdancing.
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0: grinding.
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2: Salutes the year, 1962. James Brown records live at the Apollo. Brown's drummer, Clayton Falou, influenced a sound that is now known as the breakbeat. The breakbeat would later inspire the B-boy movement as breakers danced to those beats at block parties.
3: 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The voice of the people, baby. We worldwide, you dig?

Growing up smarter. 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They should have left us alone, and I don't know why they caused us to become our best self and elevating the conscious. My family move like an army of Spartans. 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

Captain Clutch, Serial Killer, Shout Out Cat, Dominican Roots, Big Bodega, Big Cat, In the Concrete Jungle, Shout Out Macau Bridges, Mr. 8 Bridges of the City, connecting all the boroughs, Shout Out Mitch, Plus, Minus Machines. Shout out Heart, Heart of the City. Shout out OG. His name alone is a playground. Original Grit. Dose, salute. You gotta big up Dose. Locked down on the fence. Big salute to West and Leon. The Godfathers. Big shout to Thims. Timeless, relentless, aggressive. Big shout to the Knicks alums courtside. Once again, salute the generals Ewing, Carmelo, Steele, Marbury, LJ, Spreewell, Walt Frazier, the legend, John Starks. Bernard King, a.k.a. BK, Willis Reed, Stoudemire, rest in peace, Anthony Mason, New York versus everybody, who want to smoke, pull up.

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Y'all, I'm in the back of the new 7 on a Zoom call. If you don't know, just don't know. 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Yeah, if something happens, then we grown. 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

Hey, what up, Cass, man? 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

0: I teach them how to win, but also how to take a loss. And education is key, but nowadays I advise you to learn a trade and not depend on a college degree. I sold drugs, but I don't have no story to tell, cause music always was my life, Patti LaBelle. As long as I live, you get honor and dedication, and fuck the media interrogating. I'm breathless.
1: You see it on the news, you see it on social media, but when you a black man in America, it's very scary and terrifying. Believe me, sometimes I wonder, will there ever be equality for a black man in America? I doubt.

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1: That is correct.
5: Hey, yo, first thing I do in the morning, you know what I mean? I scratch my balls, make sure it's two of them there, and then I thank my Lord and Savior that we still here.
1: He is correct.
3: I'm gonna light a Newport 100, smack my bitch, and have her make me some scrambled eggs.
1: Correct.
3: Don't put pork on my sh. I'm gonna put a porn on the VCR, beat my meat, so I can be light on my feet, you heard? That ass.
1: He is correct.
6: I'm gonna keep it a buck with y'all. I just wake up and just go clean my gun.
1: That is correct.
6: I be in the bathroom with the pop mouth cleaning my hammer, so I don't know what these is on. And he asked me. He ain't asked y'all.
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0: 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James Brown records live at the Apollo. Brown's drummer, Clayton Falou, influenced a sound that is now known as the breakbeat. The breakbeat would later inspire the B-boy movement, as breakers danced to those beats at block parties.
2: 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The voice of the people, baby. We worldwide, you dig?
3: Hey, yo, Sparks, what's the word? What's good with Knuckles?
4: Nah, he coolin'. He just came home, though. You hold his head, though.
3: Paul, that was wild.
4: Yo, why is it a pause, bro? Yo, y'all little n****s is driving me crazy. You can't say sh** without a pause. Every line is a pause. The fuck is wrong with y'all now, man? The fuck is you talking about, though, man?
3: You've been saying...
4: Listen, for motherfuckers that be thinking like that, bro, that n****s got freaky minds, man. If I tell you, I'm gonna blow your fucking head off. Is that a pause?
3: Pause. That was crazy. I mean, not this.
4: Oh, come on, man. Yo, listen, man. That's taking this shit too far, bro.
3: It's been going on for years. We gave you mad passes, multiple.
4: Like what?
3: Back in the day, you said some shit. We eat fish, toss salads. What?
4: Hold
3: make
4: on.
3: Rap ballads. That was
4: hold on, though.
3: That was
4: this,
3: you.
4: This
3: Fox?
4: Is 30 years ago, bro.
3: Okay.
4: But listen, what do a salad got to do with ass?
3: Tossing salad? You know what?
4: Listen,
3: I was from jail. You've been there before.
4: Now.
3: You know you
4: listen,
3: can't say
4: man.
3: Toss salad
4: but
3: in jail.
4: You know the toss salad. When it was a fresh salad, you can't even say, like I said, let's go meet up. Pause. Yo, let's go have a pause. You had a ball at pause. Everything is a pause. Try that pause. Y'all know what the fuck I'm talking about.
3: You do, but you ain't gotta blow somebody's head off, though. Know what I'm saying? That serious. Somebody ain't gotta die over
4: you know
3: the
4: what I mean when I tell blow your... How do it sound with the capital B?
3: Pause. That's...

0: space. I'm Lenny Green from The Quiet Storm. And ladies, I can't put you to sleep, but I am going to put you to bed. And it is my honor to introduce you to something hot and new from my brother Ghostface Killah, who's going to elevate this vibe to a whole new different level. Ladies, I hope you have your towels. To the grown and sexy, lock in. Buckle up.
1: Yo, what up, James?
0: I think it's time.
1: Yo, hold on. I'll get him on the phone with you right now. Together. He just came home. Hey, yo, what up, Nuck?
2: Hey, yo, Starks, this Buckles.
1: Check it out. Nah, Dave asked about you and I got him right here. Hold on.
2: This Buckles. He locked my pops up again last night, man. You know how he do. He out here. He's scared of him, man. But, yo, what's up with them? I seen that fronting on the gram, man. They ain't even up on your caliber, man. You heard? So pay homage to the guard. I might come outside and smack the shit out one of y'all. You heard? They might let me out DFW for the motherfucking weekend, man. I might stab me on you just because I like the food in here. Come right back, chill with my pops, man. This Buckles, you heard? Yo, I'm hanging up, man. Sox just got me hot right now. Straight up and down. Fuck out of here, damn motherfucker, man. I'm out of here. Talk to you later, Starks. Yo, Dave, fuck your life.
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The man of the month, the man of a lifetime. 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Ghost Dini, Iron Man, Pretty Tony, Starkey Love, Tony Stars, and the Wallaby motherfucker champ. 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And all the kids love Uncle Tony Starks. Black by popular demand with the new album. 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

0: We need everybody to the front right now. 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Hold on.
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1: See, the first verse I was trying to sound like a dude, but it's like I might use a little AI to with my voice on the first one. We're gonna get creative. You got some AI in there? And Jay-Z laughed. Yeah.

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0: 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Earl Tucker, a.k.a. Snake Hips, a performer at the historic Cotton Club, invents a dance similar to today's hip-hop moves. He incorporates, floats, and slides into his dance style, moves that would later inspire an element of hip-hop known as breakdancing.
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9: 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Blaze up some of that endo. And chill and watch this flow. Really though.

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0: Salutes the year 1974. 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

0: humbly. 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
1: Yeah, exactly.
0: Who dick you sucking? 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Fuck is the deal?
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0: Lying ass bitch, you ain't shit. 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
1: Who the fuck is he?
0: Bitch, you fucking him.

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2: 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The Last Poets released their self-titled debut album on Douglas Records, combining jazz instrumentations with heartfelt spoken word. The Last Poets would later appear on Common's 2005 rap anthem, The Corner.
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0: I told y'all, here they come now. You see them?
1: Yeah.
0: Both of the crews. I told y'all.
1: They look like they're going to fight,
0: they
1: too.
0: They serious.
2: That,
0: see what I told
2: so
0: y'all?
2: Look
0: see
2: at
0: them?
2: Right there.
3: Well, I'm a T. I'll dog my face. I want to get you on the court. I beat Charlie Chase.
4: Cold crush.
5: Charlie Chase, as cute as could be, you sell your soul to the devil to play like me.
3: Well, I'm the R.
4: Ruby D.
3: And you got a lot of nerve. When you play against me, you know you're going to get served.
4: Cold crush.
6: JDL, the Lords of Lords and Ruby D, my man, your shit is on the boards.
3: You all can't ball. You all can't ball. I'm the K.
4: Kevin Kev.
3: And I'm not the fake. You know I eat your ass up like a steak you take.
4: Cold crush.
7: You know the R. Game is legit. And when we get on the court, I'm gonna stink your shit.
8: The W.
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10: Tony Tone, known to be ill, but everybody know I could deal with the pill.
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11: On this here court, I've been 9 years old playing this here sport.
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11: AD. As high as degree, I got a better jump shot than Rick Barry.
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4: Cold crush.
13: I'm Master Cass or GMC. I'm gonna stick it on the board, man. Can't you see? Play ball.
4: Bad crush.

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0: 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Aretha Franklin records a well-known B-boy song, Rock Steady. 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
0: 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Aretha Franklin records a well-known B-boy song, Rock Steady. The Rock Steady crew were going to rule in the world of breakdancing with members all across the globe.
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0: 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Come on, y'all, let's rock it up.
1: Tether him off, we gonna tether him off the mother sucker. Tether him off the sucker. Tether him off, we gonna tether him off the mother sucker. Tether him off. Tether him off, we gonna tether him off the mother sucker. Tether him off the sucker. Tether him off, we gonna tether him off the mother sucker. Tether him off. Tether him off, we gonna tether him off the mother sucker. Tether him off. Tether him off, we gonna tether him off, tether him off, tether him off, tether him off, we gonna tether him off, the mother.

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0: Salutes the year, 1971. Aretha Franklin records a well-known B-boy song, Rock Steady. The Rock Steady crew were going to rule in the world of breakdancing with members all across the globe.
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0: Salutes the year, 1973. DJ Kool Herc DJs his first block party. His sister's birthday at 1520 Sedgwick Avenue, Bronx, New York. Herc would often buy two copies of a record and stretch the break beats by using two turntables and mixing in both records before the break ends. A student at Stevenson High School named Kevin Donovan officially forms the Zulu Nation. Donovan later changed his name to Afrika Bambaataa Osei, in honor of an ancient Zulu chief.
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2: 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The Last Poets released their self-titled debut album on Douglas Records, combining jazz instrumentations with heartfelt spoken word. The Last Poets would later appear on Common's 2005 rap anthem, The Corner.
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0: Salutes the year, 1968. A gang named Savage 7 would hit the streets of the East Bronx. Savage 7 later transforms into Black Spades, before eventually becoming an organization known as Zulu Nation.
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0: You say you're one for the trouble, two for the time. 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
1: A tether of off, we're gonna tether of off the mother sucker. 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
0: 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The Last Poets released their self-titled debut album on Douglas Records, combining jazz instrumentations with heartfelt spoken word. The Last Poets would later appear on Common's 2005 rap anthem, The Corner.
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0: Salutes the year, 1962. James Brown records live at the Apollo. Brown's drummer, Clayton Falou, influenced a sound that is now known as the breakbeat. The breakbeat would later inspire the B-boy movement, as breakers dance to those beats at block parties.
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Yeah, chica. 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How we do?

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0: 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A gang named Savage 7 will hit the streets of the East Bronx. 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
2: Salutes the year, 1925. Earl Tucker, a.k.a. Snake Hips, a performer at the historic Cotton Club, invents a dance similar to today's hip-hop moves. He incorporates, floats, and slides into his dance style, moves that would later inspire an element of hip-hop known as breakdancing.
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0: 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Aretha Franklin records a well-known B-boy song, Rock Steady. 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

Ladies and gentlemen and lowlifes, it is with outstanding pleasure that we are here to present tonight Slick Rick the Ruler and MC Ricky D doing their smash hit Mona Lisa, you know, like the picture. Anyway, I'd like to take this time out to bow before His Divine Majesty. Oh, Your Majesty, can I kiss your hand?

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2: 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Earl Tucker, a.k.a. Snake Hips, a performer at the historic Cotton Club, invents a dance similar to today's hip-hop moves. He incorporates, floats, and slides into his dance style, moves that would later inspire an element of hip-hop known as breakdancing.
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0: Salutes the year, 1973. DJ Kool Herc DJs his first block party. His sister's birthday at 1520 Sedgwick Avenue, Bronx, New York. Herc would often buy two copies of a record and stretch the break beats by using two turntables and mixing in both records before the break ends. A student at Stevenson High School named Kevin Donovan officially forms the Zulu Nation. Donovan later changed his name to Africa Bambaataa Osei, in honor of an ancient Zulu chief.
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0: 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Aretha Franklin records a well-known B-boy song, Rock Steady. 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

0: 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We said Brad's everyone. I can do it, you can do it, they can do it, we can do it. You can do it, they can do it.
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0: Salutes the year, 1971. Aretha Franklin records a well-known B-boy song, Rock Steady. The Rock Steady crew were going to rule in the world of breakdancing with members all across the globe.
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I'm in the back of the new 7 on a Zoom call. 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
1: Man, you got them nice Zara whole cars running. Shh. Quiet, but I know the deal. You're doing this incredible wild style stuff. That's why I was like so happy to see you do that piece outside, man.
2: No, I didn't do that, man.
1: What?
2: 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That ain't my drawing, man.
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the man of the hour, the man of the month, the man of a lifetime. 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Ghost Dini, Iron Man, Pretty Tony, Starkey Love, Tony Stars, and the Wallaby Motherfucker Champ. 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Black by popular demand with the new album. 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